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It's like, yeah, just like that. 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It's like.

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1: Yes, I do.
0: You know what I'm talking about.
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0: You know what I'm talking about.
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It's like,

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gentlemen, a good evening, welcome to our club. Tonight we're gonna play a selection of electronic tracks. Yeah. Don't forget to tip your DJ if you like any songs in particular. For the moment being, I'm afraid we are taking

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And you know, yeah, I like this one too. Yeah. 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For the moment being, I'm afraid we are taking a no request. 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Okay. It's not about the volume.

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0: What do you make of the current state of dance music at the moment?
1: Honestly, it's just easy to get distracted. 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